0: home today, but had to go to visit you. You never know.
1: 1, 2, 3 o'clock, 4 o'clock, rock. 5, 6, 7 o'clock, 8 o'clock, rock. 9, 10, 11 o'clock, 12 o'clock, rock. 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
1: Sunday mornings were your favorite. I used to meet you down on Woods Creek Road. You did your hair up like you were famous.

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It is the harmony of overwhelming and collective murder.

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1: Yo.
0: Open up, man.
1: Yo, what do you want, man?
0: My girl just caught me.
1: You made her catch you?
0: I don't know how I let this happen.
1: With who?
0: The girl next door, you know?
1: Man.
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1: Say it wasn't you.
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